Oh, a couple of Orange songs there. Thanks to Ken Nordine, and of course the New York Voices. Orange, and of course that orange colored sky. It's the trumpet playing of just a wonderful musician, Mr. Eddie Henderson.

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What you? 1 million.

0: Thank you. Thank you very much. It's with a great deal of pleasure that I present my musical associate for the evening, Mr. George Shearing and the Quintet.
1: Thank you very much.
0: Shall we swing a little bit?

0: I think it's about time to hear some of that wonderful shearing sound. Do you agree?
1: Thank you very much. And at this time, we take great pleasure in welcoming to the stand one of the greatest in the world of Afro-Cuban interpretation, the wonderful Armando Peraza. We play an original composition, the wonderful Armando Peraza. We play an original composition

Thank you very much. Wow, this Miami is wonderful. As a matter of fact, isn't it romantic?

that?

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That was Kenny Rogers with Through the Years. And before that, James Taylor with How's... That was Kenny Rogers with Through the Years. And before that, James Taylor with How...

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Jimmy Greer and his all-star Coconut Grove Orchestra from 1933 with his theme, Music in the Moonlight. And his all-star Coconut Grove Orchestra from 1933 with his theme, Music in the Moonlight. And

Uncle Vincent, I be reminiscing, sipping on whiskey. Vibes of frisbee, from family of Christians, but I'm living risky. Street dreaming, but demons won't get me. Lord had to fix me and guard in my way. Man, I be wishing that family could listen and heaven had.

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You can always tell the distinctive style of Duke Ellington.

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I'm Natasha Lobbin with today's report. Sheep and lamb numbers eased on Auctions Plus this week with 54,836 head offered across all categories and a national clearance rate of 69%, down 9 percentage points on the previous week. The Auctions Plus Restocker Lamb Indicator, or ARLI, fell 74 cents to close at 1,426 cents a kilo dressed weight, reflecting softer demand across several

G'day, this is Pete Dennehy from Yak and Dander. You're listening to Heather Farrell on Good Morning Country, and she's just about to spin one of my tracks.

could talk, you just said goodbye. Alan Jackson, If Tears Could Talk. We had the Shelley Jones Band with their latest release, She's All I Got, and the Bellamy Brothers with Let Your Love Flow. Troy Cassadale coming up next, Things I Carry Around.